As Manchester City in their 2-1 victory at home to Leeds, Chelsea thrashed Bournemouth 5-1, and Rangers have moved top of the Scottish Premiership after beating Kilmarnock 3-1. That's the latest. I'm Jenny Barsby.

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0: 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It's me, David Hills.
1: Yes.
0: On a morning. Every Thursday now from 10 till 12, I will be here with you to keep you awake all the way through to lunchtime. Barnes has gotten you.

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5: 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From the Sky News Centre at 2. At least 12 people have been killed in an attack on Saudi Arabia's international airport in Riyadh. More than 300 have been wounded. Iran-backed Houthis in Yemen have claimed responsibility for the attack. Andy Burnham's reiterated his complete solidarity with Ukraine after Donald Trump said the country needs a new president. It's after Volodymyr Zelensky criticised his US counterpart for agreeing a deal with Moscow to buy Russian diesel, saying it will help fund the Kremlin's war. The Prime Minister's pledged tougher sanctions against Russia. Kira Rudik is a Ukrainian opposition MP.
6: Russia right now does not have enough of the resources for fulfilling the internal demand inside Russia. And of course, it wouldn't have any influence on the price in the United States simply because we are talking about extremely small amounts.
5: A wild animal park near Doncaster will remain closed today after a man died in the tiger enclosure. He was attacked by one of the big cats at Yorkshire Wildlife Park yesterday afternoon. South Yorkshire police are urging people not to share footage of what happened online. Krista Pike, who survived an execution attempt in Tennessee, has been discharged from a local hospital. Her lawyers say she's been taken back to prison. In sport, Arsenal fought back with two second-half goals to get a 2-1 win at home to Leeds in the Premier League. Their fifth top-flight victory out of six games takes them level on points with early leaders Manchester City. Boss Mikel Arteta says it was another pleasing display.
7: We're getting into a game that it was very tricky. First of all, because of the opponent. Secondly, because we come from a heavy defeat and we haven't been together for 3 weeks, 16 players away, travelling the world with different national teams. And I think we started the game really well.
5: North London rivals Tottenham scored in injury time to rescue a 1-1 draw at Manchester United. Chelsea hammered Bournemouth 5-1. And in the Scottish Premiership, Rangers went top by getting past Kilmarnock 3-1. That's the latest. I'm Jenny Barsby.

0: there's so much happening at the Devizes Conservative Club. On Saturday the 31st of October, Motown comes to Devizes as the Dreamettes perform. 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

Hello, it's Jonesy here. We're making some changes at the Early Late Show as we move into another season. Question Mark returns. This is where I give you a pop music answer. You've just got to guess the question. Simple. Watch That Hammer. Also, we've got After 880s, Al Weber's Request Slot, Guest of the Week, of course, The Devises Diary, The End of Show Smoochy. Oh, and Glovebox Classics returns to its normal format. Be careful. That's the Early Late Show, Thursday, 7 p.m, with myself, Mark Jones. 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
4: Sky News Centre at 3. An attack on Saudi Arabia's international airport in Riyadh has killed at least 12 people and injured more than 300. Iran-backed Houthis in Yemen have claimed responsibility. An American national is among the dead. Donald Trump was asked by reporters if the US would join Saudi strikes on the rebels.
5: We may. We're going to look at it.
6: How soon?
5: We just found out about the recent attack, so we'll make a decision. We move very quickly.
4: The Prime Minister's pledged to increase pressure on Russia in a call with Ukraine's president, who's faced fresh criticism from Donald Trump. Yesterday, the US president called for Ukraine to elect a new leader amid a row over his deal to buy Russian diesel, which Kyiv says will help fund Moscow's war. The Foreign Secretary Ed Miliband has said he's deeply saddened by the death of a man at Yorkshire Wildlife Park in his constituency. The man was attacked by a tiger after getting into the big cat's enclosure yesterday afternoon. The park will remain closed today. At least 20 people have been arrested after thousands gathered in London for a pro-Palestine protest. Demonstrators walked to Westminster to mark the third anniversary of the beginning of the war in Gaza. There were some clashes with police when protesters climbed onto the Battle of Britain Memorial on Victoria Embankment. In sport, Arsenal are level on points with early Premier League leaders Manchester City after fighting back to win 2-1 at home to Leeds. Tottenham moved off the bottom by grabbing a stoppage time equaliser in a 1-1 draw away to Manchester United. Despite being down to 10 men, Spurs fought back through Dominic Solanke.
7: Yeah, I think the character shown today from the team was magnificent. I think a lot of times this season and a few times last season, when we went a goal down, we didn't react in the right way. Going down to 10 men and still pushing to find that equaliser to the last minute. Yeah, it showed the mentality that we want to show every game.
4: Rangers are top of the Scottish Premiership after beating Kilmarnock 3-1, while third place Hearts thrashed St Mirren 5-0. That's the latest. I'm Jenny Barsby.

0: Perfect Harmony is the new book from Devizes author Sue McGregor. 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This is Sue McGregor's third novel, exploring forgiveness, second chances, and how music has the power to bring people together in difficulty or sadness. 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
5: From the Sky News Centre at 4. At least 12 people have been killed in an attack on Saudi Arabia's international airport in Riyadh. More than 300 have been wounded. Iran-backed Houthis in Yemen have claimed responsibility for the attack. The Prime Minister has pledged to increase pressure on Russia in a call with Ukraine's president, who's faced fresh criticism from Donald Trump. Yesterday, the US president called for Ukraine to elect a new leader amid a row over his deal to buy Russian diesel, which Kyiv says will help fund Moscow's war. Ukrainian MP Lisa Yasko says it's a gift to Vladimir Putin.
6: When you pay him money for diesel or for anything else, he will be just happy to send hundreds, thousands or even millions of new weapons attacking Ukraine or even other countries.
5: A wild animal park near Doncaster will remain closed today after a man died in the tiger enclosure. He was attacked by one of the big cats at Yorkshire Wildlife Park yesterday afternoon. South Yorkshire police are urging people not to share footage of what happened online. Krista Pike, who survived an execution attempt in Tennessee, has been discharged from a local hospital. Her lawyers say she's been taken back to prison. In sport, Arsenal moved level with Manchester City at the top of the Premier League after coming from behind to beat Leeds 2-1. Manchester United were booed at the end of their 1-1 draw with 10-man Tottenham after conceding in stoppage time. Rangers have moved top of the Scottish Premiership after beating Kilmarnock 3-1. Boss Derek McInnes says you could tell a number of his players had had a lengthy international break.
7: You have to be honest and say it was a wee bit disjointed, particularly second half. I just thought we looked a wee bit, it wasn't so much tactical, it was just more about mental fatigue. A wee bit of and some more decision making and just maybe a wee bit of lethargy second half, which you can understand when there's eight starting that have been away.
5: And Max Verstappen's claim pole for this afternoon's Singapore Formula One Grand Prix. The Red Bull driver also won the sprint race earlier. That's the latest. I'm Jenny Barsby.

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I'm Andy Henley, and you can join me from 2. I start off with a whole hour of anthems, officially the best songs in the world being played in devices every Monday between 2 and 3. Have a listen and see if you agree. And if you don't, then why not choose one to make it sound even better? I've then got some love in the afternoon at 3:30 to ease you through the toughest day of the week. And if that's not enough, your chance to choose an extra long version of one of your favourite songs from back in the day, we dig into the vaults of the Fantasy Radio 12-inch collection. I'll keep an eye on the local news, and if there's something happening around devices that I think you should know about, I'll tell you about that as well. 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
3: News Centre at 5. An attack on Saudi Arabia's international airport in Riyadh has killed at least 12 people and injured more than 300. Iran-backed Houthis in Yemen have claimed responsibility. An American national is among the dead. Donald Trump was asked by reporters if the US would join Saudi strikes on the rebels.
4: We may. We're going to look at it.
5: How soon?
4: We just found out about the recent attack, so we'll make a decision. We move very quickly.
3: The Prime Minister has pledged to increase pressure on Russia in a call with Ukraine's president, who's faced fresh criticism from Donald Trump. Yesterday, the US president called for Ukraine to elect a new leader amid a row over his deal to buy Russian diesel, which Kyiv says will help fund Moscow's war. The Foreign Secretary, Ed Miliband, has said he's deeply saddened by the death of a man at Yorkshire Wildlife Park in his constituency. The man was attacked by a tiger after getting into the big cat's enclosure yesterday afternoon. A government-chaired task force will hold its first meeting this week to discuss the UK's preparedness for flooding. It's after forecasters warned of a heightened potential for wet, windy and stormy weather this autumn. The group will bring together the Met Office, Environment Agency and mayoral authorities, as well as the farming, water and insurance industries. Sport now. Manchester United boss Michael Carrick says they must stop throwing away wins by conceding late like they did in their 1-1 draw at home to Tottenham in the Premier League. The same thing happened at Everton last month, where they were held 2-2.
6: That changes a lot of things, you know. It changes a lot of feelings for ourselves, it changes a lot of feelings and it changes points and what it looks like. So we need to do better at seeing out games, that's for sure, once we've got ourselves in a good position.
3: Arsenal fought back to clinch a fifth win in their opening top six flight games with a 2-1 victory over Leeds. Chelsea hammered Bournemouth 5-1 to climb to fifth, while in the Scottish Premiership, Rangers are top after a 3-1 win over Kilmarnock. That's the latest. I'm Jenny Barsby.

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And just when you hoped it would go on no longer, we're back from the news with the Wheel of Wonder. Pete steps up to spin the wheel. 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With lyrics like these, you're on your knees. You've had your biscuits, now here's the cheese. Here's the cheese. Here's the cheese. Here's the cheese. Here's the cheese.

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3: 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Fliss is a world-famous pianist, but after suffering amnesia following a traumatic road accident, an extraordinary friendship begins to change her life. This is Sue McGregor's third novel, exploring forgiveness, second chances, and how music has the power to bring people together in difficulty or sadness. 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

Hi, Pete Winterton here, asking you to join me on Monday evening for my musical alphabet. Every Monday we pick a different letter and all the artists will begin with that letter. So what's your favourite? Will it be ABBA? Or ZZ Top? 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
1: 97 FM, from the Sky News Centre at 6, a drone attack on Saudi Arabia's international airport in Riyadh has killed at least 12 people and injured more than 300. Iran-backed Houthis in Yemen have claimed responsibility. Donald Trump's called for Ukraine to elect a new leader after a row about a US deal to buy diesel from Russia. Volodymyr Zelensky called it weak and accused him of investing in Moscow's war. The US president accused him of making global fuel shortages worse.
2: And I said to him, do what you want, don't hit refineries. Plenty of targets, don't hit refineries. And he went out and he hit. And he's not going to affect our farmers, and he's not going to affect our ranchers, and he's not going to affect the rest of the world. He'd better damn well stop.
1: Downing Street's insisted the UK stands in solidarity with Ukraine. Foreign Secretary Ed Miliband says he's deeply saddened by the death of a man at a Yorkshire wildlife park in his constituency. The man was attacked by a tiger after getting into the big cat's enclosure yesterday afternoon. The Tories want the Chancellor to rule out any tax rises in the upcoming budget. They say John Healey needs to get a grip on spending and stop increasing levies on families and businesses. Sport now, and Tottenham boss Roberto De Zerbi says they played as a team for the first time this season in their 1-1 draw at Manchester United in the Premier League. They grabbed an equaliser in stoppage time.
3: To work together, to stay together, to go for dinner together, to know better each other, because to be a team you have to know the teammate. And to stay together.
1: Elsewhere, champions Arsenal came from a goal down to win 2-1 against Leeds and move level on points with leaders Manchester City. Chelsea have a first victory in 4 top-flight games after hammering Bournemouth 5-1. And Rangers have a 1-point lead at the top of the Scottish Premiership thanks to a 3-1 win over Kilmarnock. Hearts have now won 5 of their 8 league games after hammering St Mirren 5-0. And Celtic can return to the summit. That's if they avoid defeat at Motherwell at lunchtime. That's the latest. I'm Chris Milligan.

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0: 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Do have a seat.
1: Thanks.
0: Now, I've asked you in today to discuss the promo for your show, because in the last couple of months, we've had some complaints.
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0: That it's, well, how can I put this? It's too long.
1: Too long?
0: And so we want you to shorten it quite a bit. Perhaps you could come up with something now.
1: 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Not forgetting.
0: Stop. 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
0: Perfect! Wasn't difficult, was it?
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5: From the Sky News Centre at 7, 12 people have been killed and more than 300 hurt in an attack on Saudi Arabia's Riyadh airport. Iran-backed Houthi rebels in neighbouring Yemen say they were behind the missile strike. Donald Trump says it's time for Ukraine to get a new president in response to criticism about his diesel deal with Russia. Volodymyr Zelensky warned the agreement to

0: release millions of tons to the global market would provide Moscow with money to continue the war. The US leaders warned him to stop hitting Russian oil refineries. These Ukrainians say Mr. Trump doesn't care about them.
1: This plays into Putin's hands, but we're also carrying out drone strikes, and I don't think Putin, having promised Trump huge quantities of fuel, will be able to deliver on that.
2: Trump has once again shown his true face. All he's interested in is oil or the fuel prices.
0: A zoo will remain closed today after the death of a man in a tiger enclosure. Police have urged people not to share footage of the incident at Yorkshire Wildlife Park near Doncaster yesterday. 2 days after a drought was declared in parts of northern England, the government's launched a new task force. It will bring together agencies this week to discuss preparations for potential flooding, with forecasters warning of a heightened potential for a wet and stormy autumn. Sport now, Michael Carrick says it hurt to hear boos from the Manchester United crowd. The host squandered a 1-0 lead as winless Tottenham snatched a late draw at Old Trafford. Carrick says it was a massively disappointing result.
3: Obviously, it hurts, you know. It hurts a lot. It's not nice to go through. Sometimes you have to go through it. That's how it is. I care as much as anybody about this place. It's coming from a good place, really, and I understand it. But yeah, of course, it's not nice to have to go through that.
0: Elsewhere, Arsenal trail Premier League leaders Manchester City on goal difference after coming back to beat Leeds 2-1. Chelsea, who hammered Bournemouth 5-1, are now fifth. And Rangers are top of the Scottish Premiership after beating Kilmarnock 3-1. Celtic, they can return to the summit if they avoid defeat at Motherwell at lunchtime. That's the latest. I'm Chris Milligan.

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0: There's so much happening at the Devizes Conservative Club. On Saturday the 31st of October, Motown comes to Devizes as the Dreamettes perform. 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
5: From the Sky News Centre at 8, a missile strike on Saudi Arabia's main airports killed 12 people and injured more than 300 others. Iran-backed Houthi rebels in Yemen say they were behind it. It's the third time in a week the group struck Riyadh Airport. Our Middle East correspondent Adam Parsons says this attack shows the power of the Houthis.
6: They've been seen as a slightly sort of ragtag group using rudimentary weapons. And to an extent, that is true. They move fast. The fact that their weapons have been able to penetrate the Saudi defences is going to be very, very troubling.
5: Donald Trump's reacted angrily to Volodymyr Zelensky's comments about his diesel deal with Russia, saying Ukraine should get a new leader. Downing Street's insisted the UK stands in solidarity with Kyiv. Yorkshire Wildlife Park will remain closed today after a man died in a tiger attack. Emergency services were called to the park near Doncaster yesterday afternoon when the man entered the enclosure.

0: The Tories want the Chancellor to rule out any new taxes in his first budget later this month. It comes as leading city bosses warn any higher levies on banks could drive financial firms out of the country. To sport now, Rangers boss Derek McInnes says he's pleased with what his players are giving him. They're top of the Scottish Premiership after a 3-1 win over Kilmarnock.
1: You don't really get a real understanding of where teams are going to be until after maybe the second round of fixtures and through the Christmas period and all the rest of it. So the fact that we're there suggests that the players are doing a lot right, but we know that there's still improvements in us.
0: Celtic can return to the summit if they avoid defeat at Motherwell at lunchtime, and Hearts are 3 points off the leaders after thrashing St Mirren 5-0. And Arsenal only trail Premier League leaders Manchester City on goal difference after a 2-1 victory against Leeds. The early pace setters face Liverpool later. And boos rang around Old Trafford after Manchester United let a 1-0 lead slip to draw with 10-man Tottenham. That's the latest. I'm Chris Milligan.
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0: Good morning. It's me, David Hills. Yes, on a morning. Every Thursday now from 10 till 12, I will be here with you to keep you awake all the way through to lunchtime. Barnes has gotten you out of bed, hopefully. I'll keep you awake, as I said, until lunchtime. Intro Quiz will be here along with your requests and dedications and lots of good tunes. So join me on the morning show, 10 till 12. Good morning.
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0: Perfect Harmony is the new book from Devizes author Sue McGregor. A moving novel of memory, music, and unexpected human connection. Fliss is a world-famous pianist, but after suffering amnesia following a traumatic road accident, an extraordinary friendship begins to change her life. This is Sue McGregor's third novel, exploring forgiveness, second chances, and how music has the power to bring people together in difficulty or sadness. Pick up your copy of Perfect Harmony today from Devizes Books in Sidmouth Street.
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Hello, it's Jonesy here. We're making some changes at the Early Late Show as we move into another season. Question mark returns. This is where I give you a pop music answer. You've just got to guess the question. Simple. Watch that hammer. Also, we've got After 880s, Al Weber's request slot, Guest of the Week, of course, The Devices Diary, The End of Show Smoochie. Oh, and Glovebox Classics returns to its normal format. Be careful. That's the Early Late Show, Thursday, 7 p.m. with myself, Mark Jones. 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
5: From the Sky News Centre at 9, 12 people are dead and more than 300 injured after an attack on an airport in the Saudi capital, Riyadh. Houthi rebels in Yemen, who are backed by Iran, say they were behind the missile strike. It's the latest in a series of attacks this week on the airport. Defence Secretary Wes Streeting says we're seeing an increasing pattern of behaviour.
6: This is completely contemptible action, and it's one of the reasons why the UK is providing support to Saudi Arabia in the form of air defences, but also air-to-air refuelling. It cannot be right that the Houthis are attacking civilian targets in this way.
5: Donald Trump suggested Ukraine should elect a new leader after a new row with President Volodymyr Zelensky. It's after Kyiv criticised his deal to buy diesel from Russia. Andy Burnham says he's reiterated his complete solidarity with Ukraine during a call to Mr. Zelensky. A zoo where a man died in a tiger attack yesterday will remain closed today. Police have urged people not to share footage of the victim in the cat's enclosure at Yorkshire Wildlife Park near Doncaster yesterday. Reform UK's vowed to impose tariffs or visa bans on countries who refuse to take back migrants. The party says it will set out plans this week and wants to apply pressure to countries like Pakistan, Sudan and Somalia. Sport now, and Bruno Guimaraes was the match winner for Arsenal as they recovered from a goal down to beat Leeds 2-1. Arsenal defender Jurrien Timber says the result was a team effort.
7: The way Bruno came in was amazing. Changed the energy in the crowd and everything. Yeah, these are tough games. I think an amazing shift from the team, and in the end we got 3 points, which is the most important thing. But a team that

0: amazing today. We showed a mentality which we didn't show against Brighton.
1: They now sit behind Manchester City at the top of the Premier League on goal difference. Tottenham are off the bottom after snatching a late 1-1 draw at Manchester United. And Rangers are top of the Scottish Premiership after beating Kilmarnock 3-1. But Celtic can return to the summit. That's if they avoid defeat at Motherwell this lunchtime. That's the latest. I'm Chris Milligan.
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0: On the Sky News Centre at 10, an attack on Saudi Arabia's international airport in Riyadh has killed at least 12 people and injured more than 300. Iran-backed Houthis in Yemen have claimed responsibility. An American national is among the dead. Donald Trump was asked by reporters if the US would join Saudi strikes on the rebels.
1: We may. We're going to look at it.
2: How soon?
1: We just found out about the recent attack, so we'll make a decision. We move very quickly.
0: Another rows erupted between Donald Trump and Volodymyr Zelensky, this time over America's deal to buy diesel from Russia. The US president's told Ukrainians to elect a new leader after being called weak by his counterpart in Kyiv. Mr. Trump's facing midterm elections next month and is under pressure over fuel prices. A zoo where a man was killed by a tiger yesterday remains closed. It happened when the man got into the cat's enclosure at Yorkshire Wildlife Park near Doncaster. His family's been informed and are being supported by specialist officers. Our reporter Fraser Maud's at the park.
3: South Yorkshire Police, of course, are asking for anyone with information to contact them, and they say that they're also aware of some videos circulating online, and they say that they are recommending and encouraging people not to share that footage.
0: A government-chaired task force will hold its first meeting this week to discuss the UK's preparedness for flooding. It's after forecasters warned of a heightened potential for wet, windy and stormy weather this autumn. Reform UK have pledged to use tariffs to pressure countries into taking back migrant deportees. The party says visa freezes and an airline ban could also be applied. It says it'll set out plans this week to target countries including Pakistan, Somalia and Egypt. And finally, Sir Elton John has hit out at Watford's recent form after yesterday's 4-0 home defeat to Burnley in the Championship. The singer and former chairman sent an Instagram reply saying, as a lifetime supporter, I'm very upset and disappointed at the decline over the past few weeks. That's the latest. I'm Chris Milligan.

0: The Fifth Dimension and Up, Up and Away on Fantasy Radio 97 FM at 5 minutes past 10 on a Sunday morning. Good morning to you. Tom Dawson here in for Kath, doing the biz for the Sunday mid-morning show.
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0: It's a bit chilly out there. After a cloudy start, it'll become increasingly murky and mild as patchy rain arrives in the west during the morning. Some heavy outbreaks of rain will arrive later on, but most eastern areas of our patch will remain dry. Breezy in the west though, and we'll see a top temperature of 17 degrees. Currently 11 degrees here in the marketplace. This evening, a murky night with some heavy spells of rain and fog pushing northwards. Breezy with strong winds along further south. Feeling much milder than Saturday night with a minimum temperature of 11. And for Sunday, murky with areas of patchy rain. Sunday? That's the wrong day. Becoming breezy with some strong gusts later on, but feeling very mild with temperatures reaching the high teens and a top temperature of 19. Mavis has clearly been tinkering. However, she has provided coffee and snacks in the form of an almond croissant this morning. So hopefully we can get the show on the road. Love to know how you're starting your Sunday. I know it's 10:07, but it's a sort of a lazy day, isn't it? You might not have made it out from beneath the duvet yet. If you'd like to be in touch, on the phone, 730-555, 07520-619181 on the texts.

Got to number four on the UK singles chart in 1984. It's Howard Jones and Like to Get to Know You Well. We'd like to get to know you well this morning if you'd like to let us know what you've got lined up for breakfast. Or maybe you've squared that away several hours ago and you're thinking about Sunday lunch. We'd love to know what you've got lined up. You can be in touch this morning, 07520 61 91 81 on the text or the WhatsApp via the website fantasyradio.co.uk, or you can give us a bell. Device is 730555. Now, we did the weather earlier and I noticed that some of the days were wrong. Mavis has been in here trying to prepare some breakfast. She's brought in the coffee, which is lovely, but has kind of shuffled the notes up. The weather forecast was correct. The days might have been a bit wrong, but the headline is turning mild and murky into the new week and set to be a bit sort of cloudy today. So the recommendation is to take your brolly, take your shorts, take your sun cream, take your sou'wester, and you should be more or less covered. ten, Sunday morning on Fantasy Radio with Tom in for Kath. And this is Niall Horan. Tastes so good at Fantasy Radio. Morning.

Niall Horan on Fantasy Radio and Tastes So Good. 14 minutes past 10 Sunday morning. Tom here taking care of things in for Kath. Just got off the phone with Sarah. Lovely to hear from you, Sarah. She's a little bit under the weather, but seems to be coping okay. She asked for a tune. We've got that lined up in just a mo. She's also had Marmite on toast for breakfast this morning, which sounds like a good start. Mavis has organised some coffee and pastries for me, which is brilliant. Thank you to Mavis. Vegetarian bake later on for Sarah, so looking forward to that. That should be good. She also said, any chance of some Boney M this morning? I'm sure this will get Sarah up and dancing around the living room. Good to hear from you, Sarah, on the phone. Device is 730555 if you'd like to come and say hello, or on the text and the WhatsApp. You know the number by now.

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6: Devizes. 20 past 10, Sunday morning. Hello. Tom here in the chair, doing the biz, in for Kath this morning. She'll be back with you next Sunday. There's a jumble sale taking place down in Bishop's Canning this morning at the C of E School. Runs until 11 o'clock, so you might need to get your skates on if you're in search of a bargain. Just £1 to get in, and most of the items are set to be just 50p each, so can't argue with that, can you really? All the funds raised will support the school and the preschool. Pop along and tell them that you heard about it here on Fantasy Radio.

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We're on DAB and all over the place on the website fantasyradio.co.uk and on the Radio Player app. Tom here in for Kath, looking after things. Just had a phone call from Sylvia. Lovely to chat to you, Sylvia. And she says to pass on her best wishes to Kath. Kath's all right. We discussed that with all the drama of the new kitchen at the Manor, Lady K is doing some test runs in the kitchen this morning. I think she's lined up 3 or 4 different roast dinners that she wants to do. The sprouts are now underway, of course, because, you know, thinking about the time of year, you've got to make sure that the sprouts are on and being nicely topped up. So yeah, Kath, back with you next week after she's done a few test runs in the new kitchen down at the Manor. Right, meanwhile, let's have a look at the front pages of the Sunday papers. The death of a man in the tiger enclosure at Yorkshire Wildlife Park leads many of them. The Mirror's headline is Tiger Park Horror. The Sun runs with Tiger Mauls Man to Death in Zoo Horror, whilst the Star describes the incident as a tragedy. That story leads the Sunday People as well. Meanwhile, the Telegraph's main headline is Donald Trump calling for the ousting of Ukrainian leader Volodymyr Zelensky, with the paper saying that this threatens to deepen the rift between the US and the UK. That's also the top story for the Sunday Times, with British Prime Minister pledging solidarity with his Ukrainian counterpart. The Sunday Express leads with a warning for Andy Burnham that the EU would plunder Britain if Brexit is reversed. Tory leader Kemi Badenoch is on the Mail on Sunday splash, which says that she's ready for a Christmas general election. And the Observer has a picture of spectators at the last public execution in the US in 1936, as the Trump administration now plans to live stream a firing squad. Goodness me. So you know all about it now. You don't need to go and grab a paper. But there's more details on our website, fantasyradio.co.uk, available for you anytime you like in the news centre. Right, let's do this. We go back to the 2000s with Pixie Lott. Big hit for her a couple years ago. This is Cry Me Out at Fantasy Radio on your Sunday morning, with Tom here until midday. Hello.

David Soul and Silver Lady at Fantasy Radio. Sadly, we lost him in 2024, but that's him in his prime back from 1977. Silver Lady on Fantasy Radio. 26 minutes to 11 already on a Sunday morning. Hello, Tom here, taking care of things until midday. In for Lady K, who's doing some practice runs in the new kitchen at the Manor this morning. A couple of different roast dinners on the go to sample things, make sure it's all up to scratch. And of course, not related to the tests in the new kitchen, but the sprouts are well and truly underway for the big C word just around the corner. Don't forget, if you've got sprouts on the go, make sure you top them up. We don't want them to be drying out and causing a health and safety risk in your kitchen. Just a bit of silliness. Mavis, on the other hand, doesn't like sprouts, so we don't get any here at Fantasy Towers, which some might say is a blessed relief. Another quick mention for the jumble sale down in Bishop's Cannings. 25 minutes until that one finishes, so you best get your skates on. Everything is set to be just 50p, with all the funds raised going to the C of E school and the preschool, so well worth giving them your support. Also this evening at the Moonrakers, community bingo is taking place. Tickets sales run from 7:15 till 7:45, eyes down at 8 o'clock. More information from Sarah. You can pop into the pub or you can email themoonrakers.devizes@gmail.com, and those details are on our website, devizesdiary.com.

0: 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A moving novel of memory, music, and unexpected human connection. Fliss is a world-famous pianist, but after suffering amnesia following a traumatic road accident, an extraordinary friendship begins to change her life. This is Sue McGregor's third novel, exploring forgiveness, second chances, and how music has the power to bring people together in difficulty or sadness. 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
5: 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Hello, Tom here, taking care of things in for Lady K. Day 284 of 2026. Just 22% of the year left to go. I know, scary, huh?

The Maisonettes and Heartache Avenue on Fantasy Radio from a mere 43 years ago, 1983 for that one, for the Maisonettes. Good tune. It is Fantasy Radio. Tom here until midday, looking after you on the Sunday mid-morning show, in for Lady K, who's practicing in the new kitchen down at the Manor. She'll be back with you next week. In the meantime, let's do this from Eli Paperboy Reed, tune from a few years ago, and I know that this is a firm favourite of... a friend of Fantasy Radio, Simon Hawkins. He often plays this when he's on the radio. Good stuff. It's Come and Get It at Fantasy Radio.

Eli Paperboy Reed. That's who it is. Good tune. It's called Come and Get It on Fantasy Radio. That's what Lady K will be calling when the test roast dinners are ready later on. 11 minutes to 11 on a Sunday morning. Tom Dawson here looking after things at Fantasy Radio live from the Corn Exchange. 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
2: Another quick mention for the community bingo taking place at the Moonrakers this evening. 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More information from Sarah. Find the email address on our website, devizesdiary.com, or you can pop into the pub. Also this afternoon at 4 o'clock, there's a service of remembrance being held at St James's Church. It's a simple, short service for those who have lost a child before, during or after birth. It's an opportunity for anyone who needs a space to go along and to simply be, to remember, to reflect or to receive comfort. All are welcome at St James's Church from 4 o'clock. Also between 10.30 and 1 and again between 1.30 and 4 each day between Monday the 12th and Wednesday the 14th of October next week in the Yeoman Suite opposite us here in the Corn Exchange, Doka presents their Willow Workshop. It's run by Sarah Jane Weave, which I think is a brilliant name. You'll be creating willow elements to transform the Britox for Doka's Festival of Discovery. The event is free, but you must book your place in advance through TicketSource. 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

5 to 11 on Sunday mornings. Probably about time that you start thinking about Sunday lunch, isn't it? Mavis is here, busy rustling up something for Andy Henley at midday, but no such luck for me. So once you've decided what you're having for lunch, do please let me know and I'll be round just after 12. Hope that's all right with you. Here's REM.

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5: The Sky News Centre at 11. The Defence Secretary says an attack on Saudi Arabia's main airport is a dangerous escalation. 12 people were killed and more than 300 injured in the missile strike in Riyadh. Iran-backed Houthi rebels were behind the attack and have warned people to stop using Saudi airports and airspace as their potential targets. General Sir Richard Barons is a former head of the Joint Forces Command.
6: I think the issue for the UK would be if this war with the Houthis spilled over into closing the seas again, and that means closing the access to the Suez Canal. And that's a vital national interest because we rely on the stuff that comes through the canal.
5: Defence Secretary Wes Streeting says the UK must help bring the US and Ukraine together after a new row between Washington and Kyiv. Volodymyr Zelensky called Donald Trump weak for agreeing to buy Russian diesel before the American president urged Ukrainians to elect a new leader. Yorkshire Wildlife Park remains closed following the death of a man who was attacked by a tiger. He got into the cat's enclosure at the zoo near Doncaster yesterday. A report's warning humans could become extinct as soon as the year 2100. Research published in the medical journal The Lancet says malicious use of AI and nuclear conflict are among 17 major threats to our survival. Sport now, and Martin O'Neill says the decision to stick with Celtic didn't take much time. The 74-year-old manager has spent the international break reflecting on his role after three consecutive defeats in all competitions. As they prepare to face Motherwell shortly in the Scottish Premiership, O'Neill says he's now ready to lead the team forward.
7: Well, obviously disappointed with the week that we'd had. There's a long season ahead, and it didn't take me long to make my mind up to continue. As long as the football club wanted me, then I'm happy to do it.
5: Celtic will return to the top of the table above Rangers if they avoid defeat. And Red Bull driver Max Verstappen goes from pole position at this afternoon's Singapore Grand Prix. He shares the front row with Ferrari's Charles Leclerc. That's the latest from Sky News. I'm Chris Milligan.
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8: Morning. Hour two of the mid-morning show with Tom in for Kath, looking after things. Got to say good morning to Dr. Provis, who's been in touch this morning. Hello, Doctor. The lifestyles of the rich and famous, eh? He's at B&Q buying a new screwdriver. Watch out.

0: Elvis the Pelvis. Remix of Rubbernecking on Fantasy Radio. Good tune. Got to say good morning again to Dr. Provis. He's off to the Bell at Laycock this morning, taking his mum out to lunch, so doing a good service. Also, he's just ahead of that, buying a brand new screwdriver, so look out, nobody's safe. Dr. Provis back on your wireless tomorrow from 5 o'clock.
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0: A cloudy start today, becoming increasingly murky and mild as patchy rain arrives in the west during the morning. Some heavy outbreaks of rain arrive here later, but most eastern areas will remain dry. Breezy in the west of our region with a top temperature of 17 degrees. For this evening, a murky night with heavy spells of rain and fog pushing northwards. Breezy with strong winds along the south of the region. Feeling much milder than Saturday night with a minimum temperature of 11. For Monday, another murky day with areas of patchy rain, which could well be heavy in the morning. Becoming breezy with some strong gusts later on and feeling very mild with temperatures reaching the high teens. Top temperature of 19. I think that's the highest of the teens, in fact. And for the next few days, strong winds during Tuesday morning, but after passing showers, it'll become brighter and cooler. Breezy during Wednesday with some sunny spells, though. Increasingly cloudy, showery and windy through Thursday.
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0: All of the weather, I think it's fair to say. 7:07 on Sunday morning. Hello. Tom Dawson here, live from the Corn Exchange here in Devizes. It is a bit cloudy and murky, if I'm honest, if you're heading out for lunch somewhere today or dealing with some errands. Keep Fantasy Radio with you, though, for some company. It's highly recommended.

Steely Dan and Midnight Cruiser on Fantasy Radio for a Sunday morning from the album Can't Buy a Thrill from 1972. If you like it 70s, there's more Seriously 70s this coming Wednesday from 7 o'clock with David Hills in for Barnsley. 2 hours of Seriously 70s and unashamedly nostalgic couple of hours in the 70s. Tune in from 7 this coming Wednesday, the 14th, after me actually, on Drive Time. Meantime, some country stuff for you on Fantasy Radio. I think this has been in the country charts for about 9 zillion years by now. It's a really good tune from Ella Langley. This is Choosing Texas on Fantasy Radio. Morning.

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Thunderclouds on Fantasy Radio. Labyrinth, Sia and Diplo, known as LSD. Good tune. From 2019, that one. I seem to remember it was used on a mobile phone ad or something, but yeah, good tune. Don't know about Thunderclouds today, but it is certainly a little bit murky out there. Turning mild and murky into the new week is the headline, and we'll see a top temperature today of just 17 degrees. So recommended to take all kinds of different clothing and wet weather gear, I think, just so that you are well prepared. It is Fantasy Radio, 25 past 11 on a Sunday morning, with Tom here taking care of things until midday. Andy Henley looks after you over lunchtime with big ones and new ones, back for another wander through new music and big tunes from some of our favourite artists. He's here until 2, the Sunday Sofa soundtrack from 2 till 4, and then a whole heap of fantasy favourites right the way through until Josh is back at 8 o'clock to try and hold back Monday morning with the weekend extender. That's how things are shaping up today. In the meantime, let's do this. We go back to 1976. More from the 70s from Robin Starstedt. My resistance is low.

What do we reckon? 1 ohm resistor, potentially? Potentially. God. 28 past 11 on Fantasy Radio with Narina Palo.

Nice tune from Narina Palo, Sophia or Sophia on Fantasy Radio at 28 minutes to 12 on this Sunday morning. Over 1,000 people in Wiltshire have been left without power all Sunday morning as a large unplanned power cut hit residents. Multiple villages, including West Lavington, have been left in the dark following a fault on the SSEN network. The power cut has covered most of the SN10 postcode area. Things seem to be okay here in the marketplace, impacting homes and businesses with a total of 1,168 properties affected. The power cut has also been reported at Earlstoke Golf Course, popular nearby attraction, as well as in the villages of Great Cheverel and Colston. The local sports centre has also reported a power outage. Engineers were due to arrive on the scene shortly before 10 a.m, but SSEN has warned that this type of fault may require extensive work and specialist teams. The utilities firm aims to restore power by 1 o'clock. So you're either listening to us on batteries or you're not listening to us if you're in one of those affected areas. 1,000 people without power here in Wiltshire. Hopefully things get sorted for you fairly soon, and hopefully the pubs have still got power if you're heading out for Sunday lunch today. It's all about Sunday lunch. That's all we think about on a Sunday. Whether or not you're having sprouts with your roast beef or your crackling. Things set to be back by 1 o'clock though, that's what they hope. Fantasy Radio for a Sunday morning with Tom here until midday, and this is Paul Young, Every Time You Go Away at Fantasy Radio. Hey.

1985 for that one from Paul Young, Every Time You Go Away on Fantasy Radio. 22 minutes to 12. Make sure you've got those sprouts topped up if you're having those for lunch today, or indeed if they're already on the boil ready for Christmas, which is not too far away now. Good to make sure that they're nicely topped up. The report from the manor is that everything seems to be working in the new kitchen from Lady K. So looking forward to seeing what she's got rustled up. I might pop round there just after 12 to see what's available. In the meantime, let's do this from Appleton, a fairly new resident of the new releases record box here at Fantasy Towers. This is Falling Into You.

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8: 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Had another nice chat with Sylvia on the phone just now. She's enjoying that Appleton tune. A couple of good tunes from Appleton in recent times. Falling Into You was that one. Their other recent one, Ready to Begin, here at Fantasy Radio. Oh boy.

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1: Aretha Franklin. 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Morning to James in Seend. Can always count on James for something unbroadcastable to be sent through. Thank you, matey. Good to know that you're on board. Let's head back to the 1990s with this from Tina Arena, Sorrento Moon at Fantasy Radio. Good tune.

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2: Coming up on Wednesday of this week, between 9 and 10, the Urchfont C of E Primary School in Cuckoo Corner in Urchfont, funny enough, has their reception open day for the 2027 intake. Maybe I should go back to primary school. The head teacher will give you a tour of the school at 9 o'clock. Then at 9.30, the reception teacher will give a presentation and take any questions. If you'd like to go along, you can email the school office, which is schooloffice@urchfont.equamead.org. 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Also coming up on Thursday of this week, there's an NHS blood donor session. Thursday the 15th here in the Corn Exchange. Donations are strictly by appointment only. 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There's also the NHS Give Blood app. Blood donor session here in the Corn Exchange this coming Thursday. 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

always like to let people know exactly what's happening in and around Devizes and Mid-Wiltshire. 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Well, that's just about it from me taking care of this mid-morning show in for Lady K this week. She'll be back with you 10 o'clock next Sunday. Now we know that the kitchen's working at the manor.

0: Sutherland Brothers and Quiver and Lying in the Arms of Mavis. Have a good day. I'll catch you later back at midnight for the Overnight Express. Ta-ra.
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6: The Sky News Centre at midday. 12 people are dead and more than 300 injured after an attack on an airport in the Saudi capital, Riyadh. Houthi rebels in Yemen, who are backed by Iran, say they were behind the missile strike. It's the latest in a series of attacks this week on the airport. The Defence Secretary says the UK will try to bring our friends back together after a new row between the US and Ukraine. It began when Donald Trump agreed to buy Russian diesel. Volodymyr Zelensky called that weak leadership, prompting Mr. Trump to urge Ukrainians to replace their president. Wes Streetings linked the oil deal directly to the upcoming American elections.
7: I think it's just a political reality, isn't it? The cost of living is high on the public's agenda in this country, elsewhere, and no doubt President Trump wants to respond to that. We would obviously prefer a stronger approach on sanctions.
6: The Pope says he'll undergo surgery to remove a nodule on his lung. He says it was recently discovered during medical checks and was found at an early stage. Leo says the procedure, which has been advised by doctors, is scheduled in the coming days. Krista Pike's lawyers say she's now continuing her recovery back in prison after attempts to execute her failed in Tennessee last week. The 50-year-old survived two doses of lethal injection drugs in what's been described as an unprecedented incident. Her legal team say they'll continue to monitor recovery. Last week, Randy Spivey, Krista Pike's attorney, told reporters she was a survivor.
8: She survived child sexual abuse. She survived rapes of multiple men. She survived a suicide attempt when she was 12. And she survived the state's attempt to execute her. She deserves answers about what was done to her.
6: And in sports, Celtic are kicking off at Motherwell, looking to return to the top of the Scottish Premiership. It's 0-0. Jota is in Martin O'Neill's squad after the Portuguese winger spent 18 months out through injury. And Manchester City play at Liverpool later this afternoon in their first game since being found guilty of more than 100 breaches of Premier League financial rules. That's the latest.
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Frankie Goes to Hollywood and Two Tribes. It was a massive hit back in 1984 and still very relevant today. I'm Andy Henley. This is Big Ones and New Ones. For the next couple of hours, the best new music, the biggest hits of all time. Let's head back to the 60s.

Jessie J and Price Tag, and before that back to 1965, Frankie Valli in the Four Seasons, and Let's Hang On. I'm Andy Henley, this is Big Ones and New Ones, plenty of new tunes today, including Johnny Hates Jazz. They're back. Do you remember songs like Shattered Dreams and Turn Back the Clock from the 80s? Well, they're back teaming up with Jackie Graham for a brand new song. You can hear that a little bit later on this hour. How about something from Cliff Richard? We'll do that in just a couple of moments' time. His cover version of Norman Greenbaum's Spirit in the Sky. Yes, you heard me right. Cliff Richard's done that song. Going to play your Dexys Midnight Runners new tune as well, and also a big one and a new one in the next hour from Rumours. So stick around. ELO right now. This is Turn to Stone.

Big ones, new ones, Turn to Stone, that's ELO. Do you know we're not too far away from Cliff Richard's 86th birthday? That's the 14th of October. Let's give you a song from Cliff Richard, which he's covered, and it's taken from his new album, which came out on the 7th of September. The album is called Only Number Ones, and it features his personal interpretations of some of his favourite chart-topping hits. Have a listen to this. This is how Cliff Richard imagines Spirit in the Sky.

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The best new music, the biggest hits of all time. This is Big Ones and New Ones, Train and Drops of Jupiter. Test of Time coming up at the start of the next hour. Five number one songs, all of them top of the charts. This date, years gone by. Are you up for the challenge? You're guessing the years we're about to. That's at the start of the next hour. Simple Minds, in January, will be releasing a brand new album. The album's called Sacrosanct. Let's give you a taster of it. 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And then Classic Seal, Kiss from a Rose.

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Wham and Freedom. Got a few of Matt coming up very soon. Go Your Own Way. Johnny H. Shaz back with new music as well. But before that, Ash and Stop the Wedding. Now, this song is all about recognising red flags and finding the courage to walk away from a bad situation before it's too late, whether it's a marriage, a friendship, or even a job. It's taken from Ash's brand new album, The Girl of Your Dreams. It's her first album on the Atlantic Records label.

Stop the Wedding. This is Big Ones and New Ones. Brand new music now from Johnny Hayes Jazz. Yes, they're back with a brand new song called Soul Believer, featuring Jackie Graham on this song. Now, this song was written by Johnny Hayes Jazz songwriter Clark Datchler alongside Hamish Stewart, a founding member of the Average White Band. Now, this song is really clever, like I said. It serves as a massive tribute to classic R&B and soul history. The lyrics are clearly, cleverly woven together, featuring classic song titles from the 1960s right through to the 1980s. There's more than 27 iconic tracks woven seamlessly into the verses and choruses of this song, including I Heard It Through the Grapevine, What a Fool Believes, Lovely Day, What's Going On, You've Got a Friend, Young American Streetlight. Oh, just have a listen to it. Johnny Hayes Jazz and Jackie Graham, Soul Believer.

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4: From the Sky News Centre at 1, Houthi rebels have urged airlines and passengers to stay away from airports in Saudi Arabia after carrying out a deadly strike in Riyadh. The group, which is backed by Iran, is behind the attack, which killed 12 people and injured 300 others. The Pope says he will undergo surgery early next week to remove a nodule from his lung.
5: Dearest, recently during some medical examinations, doctors found a localized nodule in my lung. It was detected at a very early stage and is well contained. The doctors believe it is advisable to intervene, so following their advice, I've decided to undergo surgery to remove it.
4: It's understood Leo XIV will be treated at Rome's Gemelli Hospital and is expected to be there between tomorrow and Wednesday. The procedure won't affect his scheduled trip to South America next month. Another row has erupted between Donald Trump and Volodymyr Zelensky, this time over a deal to buy diesel from Russia. The US president's told Ukrainians to elect a new leader after being called weak by his counterpart in Kyiv. Mr. Trump's facing midterm elections next month and is under pressure over fuel prices. Shadow Chancellor Andrew Griffith says the UK could do more to tackle rising costs.
6: The world would be a lot more secure for British citizens if we'd properly funded our defence, if we had more energy independence, energy security. And we're actually able to use our voice with courage on the world footing.
4: A man's been brought to the UK from Turkey and arrested over a double shooting at a lockdown party in Manchester. Police say they're questioning a 36-year-old on suspicion of murder. A report's warning humans could become extinct as soon as the year 2100. Research published in medical journal The Lancet says malicious use of AI and nuclear conflict are among 17 major threats to our survival. And finally, in sports, Celtic lead Motherwell 1-0 at half-time in the Scottish Premiership. Carmelo Duran got the goal. That's the latest from Sky News. I'm Chris Milligan. 97
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9: 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Big ones and new ones.
10: I'm Andy Henley, and right now we're going to go back and play five number ones, all from the past. Number one, this day, years gone by. Here comes the first clue to the first year. Terry Waite, the special envoy to the Archbishop of Canterbury, was kidnapped in Beirut. Big news story of the year, but which year was it?

First number one this week from the 1980s, but which year was it top in the charts? Mars and Pump Up the Volume. Let's play you another song then as we head back to the 1990s. Top of the charts this date, but which year? There was a new tourist attraction to go to in London. Buckingham Palace opened its doors for the very first time to the public. So yes, we could all walk around the palace. Which year was that? Take That was top of the charts with Lulu and...

Fire, take that, and Lulu, number one in the 90s, but which year was it topping the UK charts? This is the test of time. Five number one songs, all topping the charts this date, years gone by, hopefully bringing back some memories for you. Thank you for listening to the radio today. Let's go back to the year when commercial radio first started in the UK, local commercial radio stations. Which year was that? Number one, this date, not from the radio, but a TV theme to Van der Valk, the Simon Park Orchestra, and Eye Level.

was a rather surprising number one, but it got there. Simon Park Orchestra, the theme tune to the Vandervolk TV show, Eye Level. It's the test of time. Five number one songs from across the years, all top in the charts this day, years gone by. Got two more to come as we head into the 2000s now. And the next song I'm going to play comes from the Sugar Babes, Push the Button. And it was from the year when Doctor Who made a dramatic return to the small screen. Christopher Eccleston was the Doctor. But which year did the Doctor come back to the TV screen?

TV show Doctor Who was away for 16 years, other than a one-off special. But which year did Christopher Eccleston become Doctor Who? That was the year when The Sugar Babes was number one with Push the Button. Got one more number one song to come as we head back to the 1980s. And on the front page of the Sun newspaper, Freddie Starr ate my hamster. That was the headline of the year. Which year was that? So far then, you've heard Mars, Pump Up the Volume, 1987, that was number one. Take That Lulu, Relight My Fire, 1993. 20 years before that, at 1973, Simon Park Orchestra, Eye Level was number one. And Sugar Babes, Push the Button, topping the charts this date back in 2005. And the year of that news headline, and when Madonna was number one with True Blue...

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Alex Warren, Emerald Eyes, as you heard, the track features a modern disco and funk influence with an airtight bass line, twinkling piano, and a signature guitar riff played by none other than legendary producer Nile Rodgers. That's Alex Warren and Emerald Eyes. I'm Andy Henley. This is Big Ones, New Ones, something big and new from Rumour. Do you remember her? In the next 10 minutes, Earth, Wind & Fire right now.

King, Weedland and Rush Hour, Earth, Wind and Fire before that, Let's Groove. This is Big Ones, New Ones. I'm Andy Handy, here on your radio every week. The best new music, the biggest hits of all time. And let's do that now from Rumour. She's back with a brand new album, which is due out in 2027. And this song is called Before the Planes, and it's a poignant tribute song written by Rumour and her husband as a remembrance piece to mark the 25th anniversary of the September the 11th attacks on the Twin Towers in New York. Now, this song weaves together eyewitness testimonies from first responders and survivors. Have a listen to this. It's called Before the Planes, and then Rumour, Am I Forgiven? A big one and a new one from Rumour.

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0: Ears and Head Over Heels. Dexys Midnight Runners are back with a brand new album called Love. It's their first new album of original music in 41 years, would you believe? Last album came out in 1985 called Don't Stand Me Down. This song is taken from it as a single. It's called Once a Man, Twice a Child. And this is a deeply personal autobiographical love song written by the frontman of the band, Kevin Rowland, about his reconciliation and final days spent with his dying father. Have a listen to the words of this song. Dexys Midnight Runners. Once a man, twice a child.
1: I'm glad I had those times with you. Made up for what we both went through. And it was so great hugging you. In those last days of you, I helped you but

The music from Dexys Midnight Runners. Look out for their new album, Love From It. Once a Man, Twice a Child. Dexys Midnight Runners. And that's it. I got to get out of here, but I will be back next week. My name is Andy Henley. Thank you very much indeed for listening today. More big ones and new ones, as I said, next week. And if you've been listening to this programme from the start, and when I say from the start, I don't mean a couple of hours ago, from the first ever show, next week marks the 700th edition of Big Ones and New Ones. I'll leave you with this from Happy Mondays. This is Step On.

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0: Sky News Centre at 2. The Pope is to undergo surgery after a nodule was found on his lung. The 71-year-old says his medical team believe it to be right to intervene, and he's agreed to the procedure. It's understood he'll be treated in Rome between tomorrow and Wednesday. GP Dr. Nikita Kanani says it doesn't sound too serious.
5: They're often found by chance, and most of them aren't cancer. They could be old scars from infections or inflammation. What's really encouraging here is the Pope's own description. It's well-defined, it's very early stage. It's clearly localised, and they're exactly the features that doctors would hope to see.
0: At least 12 people have been killed and more than 300 injured in an attack on an airport in Saudi Arabia's capital, Riyadh. Yemen's Houthis have warned airlines and passengers against using Saudi airports and airspace. A 73-year-old man's been charged with murder following the death of a woman near Bristol. The victim, who hasn't been named but who we know was aged 71, was found with serious injuries and pronounced dead in Bradley Stoke at around 2 on Friday afternoon. An investigation's underway after a man was killed by a tiger after getting into its enclosure. Yorkshire Wildlife Parks reassured people that the big cat won't be euthanised. The Defence Secretary says the UK will try to bring our friends back together after a new row between the US and Ukraine. It began when Donald Trump agreed to buy Russian diesel. Volodymyr Zelensky called that weak leadership, prompting Mr. Trump to urge Ukrainians to replace their president. West ratings linked the oil deal directly to the upcoming American elections.
6: I think it's just a political reality, isn't it? The cost of living is high on the public's agenda in this country, elsewhere. And no doubt President Trump wants to respond to that. We would obviously prefer a stronger approach on sanctions.
0: And in football, Celtic are top of the Scottish Premiership after beating Motherwell 2-0. The Premier League action is just underway with Palace against Forest and Hull hosting Everton. That's the latest. I'm Barry Weir.
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0: He's told worshippers the lump was discovered at a very early stage and the Vatican expects recovery will take around a week. The US Treasury Secretary insists Donald Trump's deal to buy Russian diesel will go ahead, despite questions over its legality. Scott Bessent told Fox News the administration already has the legal powers and he insists it'll help bring down fuel prices in America. The Foreign Secretary says he's appalled by an attack on Saudi Arabia's main airport, which has killed at least 12 people and injured more than 300. Iran-backed Houthi rebels have been blamed for the strike in Riyadh. Now Houthi-run television in Yemen is reporting a Saudi strike on Sana'a airport, although there's been no confirmation from Riyadh. Middle East expert John Stafanakis says Riyadh's airport's been attacked several times in recent days.
1: We thought that this will not occur again. But yet again, they targeted the airport one more time, and this time it was unfortunate. So the air is pretty filled with angst and concern and uncertainty about what will come.
0: In sports, I'll have the F1 result in a moment for you. But first, Crystal Palace are leading Nottingham Forest 2-1 at half-time in the Premier League on Forest boss Oliver Glasner's return to Selhurst Park. Manchester City visit Liverpool later in their first match since being found guilty of breaching Premier League financial regulations. Our sports correspondent Rob Harris spoke to Liverpool fans outside Anfield ahead of kickoff.
2: Pure hatred towards Man City, is it? It's not the players' fault, it's not the fans' fault, but they're still going to stick up with their club, aren't they?
3: So will you be chanting about it now?
2: Oh, yes.
4: Oh, yes.
2: 1,000,000,000%. No, they get everything they deserve now, City, and hopefully this appeal will finish and then we'll get everything come back and get asterisks and get relegated and get what they deserve now.
0: And Celtic have moved top of the Scottish Premiership after beating Motherwell 2-0 at Fir Park, and Max Verstappen won the Singapore Formula One Grand Prix ahead of Charles Leclerc. That's the latest time, Barry Weir.
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0: There's so much happening at the Devizes Conservative Club. On Saturday the 31st of October, Motown comes to Devizes as the Dreamettes perform. 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

0: Between now and 10 o'clock, as always, our Mystery Hour this morning returns. Between 9 and 10, hits and headlines from a year gone by.
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5: 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From the Sky News Centre at 4, Donald Trump claims Ukraine and Russia have agreed to stop attacking each other's energy infrastructure. Neither country has yet confirmed the agreement. Volodymyr Zelensky said he'd hold elections if Russia agrees to complete 60-day ceasefire. And he's explained.

0: to blame Volodymyr Zelensky for prolonging the war and to undermine a nation fighting for its right to exist. Elsewhere, the Pope says he'll undergo surgery in the coming days to remove a small growth on his lung. He says it was caught early, with the Vatican expecting him to recover within a week. The Iran-backed Houthis in Yemen say the rebel-held airport in Sana'a has been struck. Yesterday, the group was accused of hitting the international airports in the Saudi capital Riyadh, killing 12 people. Moving on to sport this afternoon, football in coming up, Formula One right at the end. But first, Manchester City visit Liverpool in their first match since being found guilty of breaching Premier League financial rules. Shane Pinnington is there for us.
1: Outside ahead of kick-off here, Liverpool were greeted by thousands welcoming their heroes. Meanwhile, on the other side of the stadium, the Manchester City bus snuck in to avoid any pre-match drama, with the home fans who were fuelled by a sense of injustice after the visitors were found guilty of almost all of the 115 charges levelled against them. In the next 3 hours, we'll see just what effect that has had on the City players.
0: Elsewhere, Everton won at Hull 2-1 to remain unbeaten. Crystal Palace beat Nottingham Forest 3-1. Celtic returned to the top of the Scottish Premiership with a 2-0 win at Motherwell. And Max Verstappen won the Singapore Grand Prix for the first time in his F1 career. That's the latest. I'm Barry Weir.
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I'm Andy Henley, and you can join me from 2. I start off with a whole hour of anthems, officially the best songs in the world being played in devices every Monday between 2 and 3. Have a listen and see if you agree. And if you don't, then why not choose one to make it sound even better? Then got some love in the afternoon at 3:30 to ease you through the toughest day of the week. And if that's not enough, your chance to choose an extra long version of one of your favourite songs from back in the day, we dig into the vaults of the Fantasy Radio 12-inch collection. 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
5: 97FM Fantasy Radio. From the Sky News Centre at 5, we're waiting to hear if a so-called energy ceasefire announced by the US president will come into force between Ukraine and Russia. The Ukrainian leaders responded to Donald Trump's social media announcement by saying he wants more details and guarantees of Russia's support of the move. Last night, Mr. Trump suggested the Ukrainian people should be allowed to vote and choose a replacement for Volodymyr Zelensky. Kira Rudik is a Ukrainian MP and says she's pretty sceptical about this deal.
6: Does that ceasefire allow Russia to continue hitting our schools, our hospitals, our maternity wards? This is obviously unclear, and we will have to hear more.
5: The Pope's going to have an operation to remove a growth on his lung. The pontiff says the nodule was found at an early stage. Officials in Saudi Arabia say a passenger terminal at its main airport has been struck less than a

0: fading away and a generation of supporters cheated are just some of the flags on the Kop to greet the Manchester City players here today, along with chants of cheats from the home supporters. And so far on the pitch, it's yet to really get going here. Liverpool have dominated for large periods, but are yet to test Donnarumma, while City, they've barely been out of their own half here. It's Liverpool 0, Manchester City 0.
1: Everton drew 2-2 at Hull to remain unbeaten. Nottingham Forest boss Oliver Glasner was beaten on his return to Selhurst Park as Crystal Palace won 3-1. In the Scottish Premiership, Celtic moved 2 points clear at the top after beating Motherwell 2-0, and St Johnstone were 1-0 winners at Aberdeen and are fifth. That's the latest. I'm Barry Weir.
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1: So the boss rang me up and said we need a new promo. I thought I'd do a rap and the missus cried, oh no. Gotta do something to promote the show. 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

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With lyrics like these, you're on your knees. You've had your biscuits, now here's the cheese. Here's the cheese. Here's the cheese. Here's the cheese. Here's the cheese. Here's the cheese.

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Hi, Pete Winterton here, asking you to join me on Monday evening for my musical alphabet. Every Monday, we pick a different letter and all the artists will begin with that letter. So what's your favourite? Will it be ABBA? Or ZZ Top? A to Z on a Monday night, 9 till 11 on Fantasy Radio.

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1: The Sky News Centre at 6. Donald Trump claims Ukraine and Russia have agreed to a 60-day energy ceasefire. The announcement comes a day after the US president blamed Volodymyr Zelensky for attacking diesel facilities in Russia and therefore contributing to a global shortage. Meanwhile, Kemi Badenoch says Mr. Trump was wrong to make a deal with Moscow to buy diesel. The Tory leader says Ukraine's freedom is not the US president's to bargain away. Elsewhere, at least 12 people have died and 300 have been injured in strikes on Saudi Arabia's main airport. Houthi rebels, who are backed by Iran, have been blamed for the attacks in Riyadh, but the group now claims Sana'a Airport in Yemen has been hit in response. Military analyst Robert Clark says it's likely tit-for-tat strikes will continue.
4: It's this campaign now of the Houthis trying to really constrict the Saudi Arabia political will to carry on fighting against the Houthis, targeting airports, targeting the oil infrastructure, making it economically basically unviable to continue their campaign against the Houthis.
1: The latest is officials in Saudi Arabia saying a passenger terminal at its main airport has been struck this afternoon. The Pope says he will undergo surgery early in the week to remove a nodule from his lung. He's going to be treated in Rome. To sport, and Manchester City are playing Liverpool in their first game since being found guilty of breaking Premier League financial rules. And they're into the second half at Anfield. Shane Pennington is there for us.
5: It's Liverpool 0, Manchester City 2, and this game has turned on the sending off of Ryan Gravett.

0: Premiership, Celtic beat Motherwell by 2-0. That's the latest. I'm Barry Weir.
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0: Now, I've asked you in today to discuss the promo for your show, because in the last couple of months, we've had some complaints.
1: Oh, dear.
0: That it's, well, how can I put this? It's too long.
1: Too long?
0: And so we want you to shorten it quite a bit. Perhaps you could come up with something now.
1: Well, I can try. 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Everything in between. All from the last 50 years. Not forgetting.
0: Stop. It's still too long.
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0: 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Still could be a tinsy-winsy bit shorter.
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0: Perfect! Wasn't difficult, was it?
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5: Sky News Centre at 7. We're waiting to hear if a so-called energy ceasefire announced by the US president will come into force between Ukraine and Russia. The Ukrainian leaders responded to Donald Trump's social media announcement by saying he wants more details and guarantees of Russia's support for the move. Last night, Mr. Trump suggested the Ukrainian people should be allowed to vote and choose a replacement for Volodymyr Zelensky. Kira Rudik is a Ukrainian MP and says she's pretty sceptical about the agreement.
6: Does that ceasefire allow Russia to continue hitting our schools, our hospitals, our maternity wards? This is obviously unclear, and we will have to hear more.
5: A passenger terminal at the international airport in Riyadh has been hit a day after a missile struck the same complex and killed 12 people. Yemen's Houthi rebels, backed by Iran, have claimed responsibility for those attacks and others, including an airport and gas plants in eastern Saudi Arabia. The Pope's revealed he's going to have surgery in the coming days to remove a nodule from his lung. He's told worshippers the lump was discovered at a very early stage, and the Vatican expects recovery will take around a week. Manchester City have eased to a 3-0 win at 10-man Liverpool in their first game since being found guilty of breaching Premier League financial rules. Erling Haaland was among league goal scorers earlier.
7: Part of Man City and every single fan, I think this is a lovely moment which will stay with us for a long time when it comes to the feeling after the game. And it was tough and it was hard. Again, I'm so proud of everyone.
5: Everton remain unbeaten in the Premier League this season after a 2-2 draw at Hull. Nottingham Forest boss Oliver Glasner suffered defeat on his first return to Crystal Palace, with his new club losing 3-1 at Selhurst Park. In the Scottish Premiership, Celtic moved top after beating Motherwell 2-0. And Max Verstappen won a second successive Formula One victory in a week after winning the Singapore Grand Prix. The Red Bull driver finished ahead of Charles Leclerc. That's the latest. I'm Barry Weir.

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4: Sky News Centre at 8. Donald Trump claims Ukraine and Russia have agreed to a 60-day energy ceasefire. The announcement comes a day after the US president blamed Volodymyr Zelensky for attacking diesel facilities in Russia, therefore contributing to a global shortage. Meanwhile, Kemi Badenoch says Mr. Trump was wrong to make a deal with Moscow to buy diesel and blames Mr. Zelensky for the prolonging the war. The Tory leader says Ukraine's freedom is not the US president's to bargain away. The Defence Secretary says an attack on Saudi Arabia's main international airport is a dangerous escalation. 12 people were killed and more than 300 injured in the missile strike in Riyadh. Iran-backed Houthi rebels were behind the attack and have warned people to stop using Saudi airports and airspace as their potential targets. General Sir Richard Barrons is the former head of the Joint Forces Command.
5: I think the issue for the UK would be if this war with the Houthis spilled over into closing the seas again, and that means closing the access to the Suez Canal. And that's a vital national interest because we rely on the stuff that comes through the canal.
4: Police have launched a murder investigation after a man was stabbed to death outside a pub in Birmingham. The victim, in his 20s, died in the car park of the Beggar's Bush pub in Sutton Coldfield in the early hours. In sport, Manchester City overcame the taunts at Anfield to get a 3-0 win over 10-man Liverpool in the Premier League. It was the leaders' first match back since being found to have broken financial rules. Boss Enzo Maresca says with the score level at 0-0, the changes they made at the break really paid off.
6: We adjust something and I think second half we were much better. I think in the build-up we were not doing the right things in the way we planned the game for many reasons. But then second half again, I think we were much better.
4: Elsewhere in the football today, Nottingham Forest lost 3-1 to Crystal Palace. And Celtic are back 2 points clear at the top of the Scottish Premiership thanks to a 2-0 victory at Motherwell. That's the latest. I'm Barry Weir.
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0: Welcome to another Sunday night here on your weekend extender, broadcasting live from the Corn Exchange in Devizes. A very, very, very warm welcome to you one and all as we start another night of fighting back against Monday. Congrats to Man City on their win today. Isn't it amazing what you can achieve when you have unlimited money to spend and break all the rules? Really is heartwarming stuff. So maybe you had a busy weekend, you've been doing lots of things. Maybe do some manly chores around the house. I did some manly things today. I replaced a light switch and it worked the first time around as well. Managed not to electrocute myself or anyone else in the house. That's a big success for me. I then walked around the house looking for other things I could fix. Do some polyfill on some gaps in the wall. Sanded a door. Honestly, supreme manliness. Maybe you had a busy weekend doing things around the house. Maybe you've just been back-to-back ferrying kids to different events, taking them to, I don't know, parties and school. Well, not school, it's the weekend. Parties and events and lessons and all other stuff. Maybe people start asking, what are you doing for Christmas? Like, I don't know, I don't care. It's months away. Stop mentioning it, leave me alone. I'm not interested at all in Christmas at the moment. 2.5 months to go and then some, so quite frankly, it can shush. Or maybe you've been starting to think about what's happening tomorrow, just starting to think about Monday and think, no, and that's when you stop and you say, no, the weekend has still got all the weekend left to go. We've got maximum weekend vibes coming your way tonight with the power of rock and or roll and some metal as well. All very exciting. Coming up on the show tonight, we have just after 8:30, Don't Stop the Rock, your 12-minute chunk of fast-paced rock and roll. If Monday starts getting his little icy fingers down the back of your neck, starts making you start planning things and tupperwareing lunches for the week, ironing shirts, ugh, then stop all that, throw all that in the cupboard, crumple the shirts up again. We've got some rocking to do. That'll get us going at 8:30. Just after 9, freshly carved returns. Last week, loads of nice noise about Familiar from Fortune Teller, a brand new band of the show from last week, playing them again tonight. Very exciting. Also hard to pin down geographically as well, not quite sure where they're from, so we're adopting them here in Devizes. I think it's the Midlands, but we'll assume Devizes. At least the Southwest. And then at 9:30, we have Better When It's Covered, another chance to see if we can get to the top of our leaderboard / Excel spreadsheet with a rock cover of an awesome song made even more awesomer, if that's a word, by making it rockier. Last week we had Disturbed covering Tears for Fears, Shout. Lots of good vibes from that. Can we beat their score of 34 this week? Who knows? Who knows? Need your help on that later. Plus, get in touch. Any rock requests you've got tonight, 07520 619181. 07520 619181. Text or WhatsApp is all good. 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
0: Getting the show going tonight with some old school zebra head. If your head's zebra, do text in. It's a niche, but it's our niche. Anthem Zebrahead, let's go.

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Zebra head into As December Falls. 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

0: that comes up.
1: Ready, guys?
0: Let's do this. Leroy Jenkins!
2: Zebrahead. Into, as then before, straight into Hoobstank. It's good stuff, Brent. Get those requests in there now, 75206 or 9281. Let's go in the same direction, shall we?

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8: 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Love this.

0: Good morning. It's me, David Hills. Yes, on a morning. Every Thursday now from 10 till 12, I will be here with you to keep you awake all the way through to lunchtime. Barnes has gotten you out of bed, hopefully. I'll keep you awake, as I said, until lunchtime. Intro Quiz will be here along with your requests and dedications and lots of good tunes. So join me on the morning show, 10 till 12. Good morning.
1: Thank you, David.
2: What if I wanted to break?
1: 30 seconds to Mars now.
2: Laugh it all off in your face.
1: 2005, The Kill, such a good song.
2: What would you do?

0: brilliant song, very, very high. Hard to sing along to.
1: And there was much rejoicing.

0: Alrighty then. 29 minutes past 8 then here on the Weekend Extended. If you've just called in, give me 2 minutes and call me back. I can't multitask. But it's time for a little thing that we like to call...
1: Don't Stop the Rock.
0: Indeed. So we've had the first half an hour of the show. We've been getting Monday scared on the back foot. It's like in boxing where they walk down towards the ring with the music on. They're wearing the kind of dressing gowns with the gloves and look really mean. That was the first part of the show. This next part, Don't Stop the Rock, is the first 30 seconds of punches to Monday's face. That's what this is. We're going for a one-round knockout of Monday. It shall forevermore be Sunday evening after tonight. I don't want to hear any excuses. That's not how calendars work. That's not how time works, Josh. I don't get it. That's just noise. That's just noise. As far as I'm concerned, it is Sunday from now on for time immemorial. You're welcome. So how this works, we play you three songs back to back. They're all chunky, man. They're always chunky. The ones tonight are very chunky. Excited by this. Three of my favourite songs of all time playing for you tonight in Don't Stop the Rock. You're a lucky bunch tonight with these three. We all mosh out together. Monday runs away screaming. Sunday stays here forever. That's the plan. It's simple stuff. We don't ask much. We just asked to reorganise the entire working calendar around our show. That's all we want to do. As ever, health and safety warning, etc, etc, etc. I think helmets are a good shout, I think, really. I've seen what happens in mosh pits at gigs, and quite frankly, going in there with glasses on without a helmet is just a recipe for disaster. I'll have a bad neck for weeks. So neck brace too in that scenario. Maybe just stay on the spinny chair. Go onto a spinny chair and wheel yourself into the mosh pit. Just get taken by the current. Anyway. Right, are you ready?
1: Don't Stop the Rock.
0: Let's go.

0: 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On Saturday the 31st of October, Motown comes to Devizes as the Dreamettes perform. 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
0: Sarah's been in touch, feeling a bit under the weather, bless her, not feeling 100%. Hopefully this will blast away all that unwellingness, all the colds, for Sarah and for everyone else as well. 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
1: Get well soon, Sarah. This is for Paul. Just a bit of Saxon tonight. 747, Strangers in the Night. I thought it started then. I'll keep talking till it does.

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0: Sky News Centre at 9. The Ukrainian president says he supports the energy ceasefire announced by Donald Trump, but wants more details. Volodymyr Zelensky insists he's ready to stop strikes on Russian energy facilities if Moscow does the same. Just days ago, Donald Trump agreed a diesel deal with Moscow, leading to a row with Zelensky and calls from the US president for him to be replaced. US Treasury Secretary Scott Bessent is defending the administration's agreement with Vladimir Putin.
4: President Trump, they came into office with a mandate to work for the American people, and this is good for the American people, and bringing these diesel prices down.
0: At least 12 people have died and 300 have been injured in strikes on Saudi Arabia's main airports. Houthi rebels, who are backed by Iran, have been blamed for the attacks in Riyadh, but the group now claims Sana'a Airport in Yemen has been hit in response. A 73-year-old man has been charged with murder following the death of a woman near Bristol. The victim, who hasn't been named but who we know was aged 71, was found with serious injuries and pronounced dead in Bradley Stoke at around 2 on Friday afternoon. The Pope says he'll have surgery in the coming days to remove a small growth on his lung. The 71-year-old says doctors have recommended the operation and he's agreed to go ahead with it. In sports, Liverpool suffered their first Premier League defeat of the season in losing 3-0 at home to Manchester City. The hosts had a man sent off in the second half before conceding the goals, and the manager describes it as playing two completely different matches.
5: One game until the 62nd minute, I think, where I saved the red card, and another game after the red card. And I think we've been the best team in the first game, let's say, and they've been better when we've played with 10 years.
0: It was City's first game since being found guilty of over 100 breaches of financial regulations. And elsewhere in the football earlier on in the Scottish Premiership, Celtic's 2-0 win at Motherwell returned them to the top of the table. That's the latest. I'm Barry Weir.
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6: From the Sky News Centre at midnight. Donald Trump claims Ukraine and Russia have agreed to a 60-day energy ceasefire. The announcement comes a day after the president blamed Volodymyr Zelensky for attacking diesel facilities in Russia and contributing to the global shortage. Meanwhile, Conservative leader Kemi Badenoch says Mr. Trump was wrong to make a deal with Moscow to buy diesel and to blame Mr. Zelensky for prolonging the war. At least 12 people have died and 300 have been injured in strikes on Saudi Arabia's main airport. Houthi rebels, who are backed by Iran, have been blamed for the attacks. But the group now claims an airport in Yemen has been hit in response. Military analyst Robert Clark says it's likely tit-for-tat strikes will continue.
7: This is campaign now of the Houthis trying to really constrict the Saudi Arabia political will to carry on fighting against the Houthis, targeting airports, targeting the oil infrastructure, making it economically basically unviable to continue their campaign against the Houthis.
6: Police have launched a murder investigation after a man was stabbed to death outside a pub in Birmingham. The victim in his 20s died in a car park of the Beggar's Bush pub in Sutton Coldfield in the early hours. Sport and Liverpool suffered their first Premier League defeat of the season in losing 3-0 at home to Manchester City. The hosts had Ryan Gravenberch sent off in the second half before conceding goals. Boss Andoni Ayirella describes it playing in two different matches.
8: One game until the 62nd minute, I think, no, where we received the red card, and another game after the red card. And I think we've been the best team in the first game, let's say, and they've been better, no, when we've played with 10, yes.
6: And only Iraola there. It was City's first game since being found guilty over 100 breaches of financial regulations. In the Scottish Premiership, Celtic's 2-0 win at Motherwell returned them to the top of the table, and Max Verstappen made it back-to-back F1 wins with victory at the Singapore Grand Prix. That's the latest. I'm Daryl Jackson.

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0: 10 o'clock, as always. Our mystery hour this morning returns between 9 and 10. Hits and headlines from a year gone by.
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Well, I have a suggestion for you. Join me, Helen Mason, tonight from 11 o'clock on the Love Train here on Fantasy Radio. 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
5: From the Sky News Centre at 1, Donald Trump claims Ukraine and Russia have agreed to stop attacking each other's energy infrastructure. Neither country has yet confirmed the agreement. Volodymyr Zelensky's said he'd hold elections if Russia agrees to a complete 60-day ceasefire. And he's explained what that looks like to ABC News.
6: If they want energy ceasefire, we are open for this. Don't attack us. Don't kill our children. We will stop attack your diesel. And I think it's fair deal.
5: The Ukrainian president's been responding to Donald Trump, who called for him to be replaced after a row over his deal to buy diesel.